0: doing over here so late?
1: I wanted to tell you something. I don't know how to tell you. Do you have anything you want to say?

You know, I know, it's a dream. Although nothing is real, I will still take us down, all the way down. Because there's nothing to get hung about, just like the crowd.

engines to come back for another round. Something like this. Here we go. We ain't playing. It's the real deal. Get ready for this.